0: Signing up for free tickets to the next Ole Miss home game, which is going to be on Saturday, October 17th. And it's going to be versus Missouri. We'll do that at halftime, give away that pair of tickets. So, listen, if you're close by, come on into Hooters, man. Get you some good food. I'm going to tell you the secret weapon here at Hooters, something that nobody realizes is so good. On the dessert part of the menu, that chocolate mousse cake. It's the best thing on the menu as far as desserts go. The wings are the best thing on the menu as far as the food goes, in my humble opinion. And I will say this, though. The burgers are pretty darn good, too. Nap came to hang with us. What's up, Nap?
1: What's up, brother? How y'all doing out there, 97.9 FM?
0: Now, look, way back in the day, I actually was a general manager here at this Hooters. And, Nap, you worked in the kitchen.
1: Yes, I did.
0: Actually, you worked in the back in the prep area. You prepped all those burgers and all the food and all the veggies.
1: Yes, I did.
0: All right, man. Well, good seeing you, man. Thanks for coming out.
1: Bro.
0: I hope you win those tickets.
1: I hope so.
0: All right, come on out, man. The Bud girls are here, and they've got all kind of stuff they're handing out. And like I said, if you're drinking a Bud product, guess what? They'll probably buy you a beer while they're here. They have a tab open. How about LSU Ole Miss, man? The game is on, and right now it is a defensive battle. Neither team has really moved the ball very well yet, but it's still early in the first quarter, so we'll see how that works out. The new one now from A Perfect Circle. This is called Starless. The Bud Light Takeover Tailgate Party at Hooters in Gulfport with CPR. The King of Biloxi's hanging with us. Come on out.

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It's Scott Fox Super Show. The Bud Light Takeover Tailgate Party. Hooters in Gulfport, man. We're watching this LSU-Ole Miss game. So far, I got to say, Ole Miss has the edge. I mean, it's only they're up 3-0 right now on a field goal, but they're moving the ball pretty good, and they just had a nice long pass completion. So LSU hasn't been able to move the ball really yet. So if you're an Ole Miss fan, you're pretty happy right now. Go Tigers. We're watching the game, man. At halftime, I'm going to draw a name out of the box to give away a pair of tickets to the next Ole Miss home game, which is going to be versus Missouri on Saturday, October 17th. The Bud Girls are here hanging out with us, man. They're giving away all kind of swag. They got these really cool jersey T-shirts that they have. And, of course, they've got the jersey koozies as well. I've got a bunch of CPR giveaways. I've got the koozies. I've got these really cool keychains that we have. Come get you some if you can. I'll be hanging out here till halftime at least, so because that's where we're going to give away those tickets. So if you get here before halftime, you can throw your name in the box and hopefully win those tickets to the next Ole Miss home game. The Bud Light Takeover Tailgate Party. This is our last break here on air, but we're hanging out here till at least halftime at Hooters in Gulfport. So come by if you can and hang out. We got a game, man. We got a game. It's Foghat. Scott Fox Super Show on CPR.

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1: Coming up, we'll discuss the secret home remedies for getting rid of explosive diarrhea handed down through generations. 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
0: Sniff. 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My name is Malcolm.
8: And my name is Kristen Limon. Happy to be here with the team and hang with you every single weekend.
0: Yes, I officially am the man in the box, and she is the woman in the box.
8: Yes, we are. Either way, we're playing you the Enoma remix of Alice in Chains on Scratch and Sniff.

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1: Part wrestler, part singer. It's Fozzy. All I Know Is Evil is on Scratch and Sniff.
0: She is evil.

0: guys staying connected to the show.
1: Yes, we do. And before that was my Gateway Marilyn Manson song, which was a cover, Sweet Dreams, the Nicole Luke remix.
0: Disturbed, Down with the Sickness, the UC remix.
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0: And Alice in Chains, Man in the Box, the Enoma remix got things going. When we return, we are going to be talking, I don't know, like what, like sounds, like things, like words that come out of your mouth that are not actually

0: 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So, don't go nowhere. Scratch and sniff.
1: 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Don't leave.
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0: And here's the latest CPR weather forecast.
1: Hold on, I'll take a look outside.
0: Expect a high today of 152 degrees. Low tonight of 133.
2: Is it hot enough for you?
0: Currently, we have beautiful sunny skies with heavy rain.
3: Looks like rain.
0: And a temperature of 142.
4: With a heat index of 212 degrees.
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1: 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And now, back to back to back to back to back to back to back to back to back to back to back to back to back to back to back to back to back to back to back to back to back to back to back to back to back to back to back to back to back to back to back to back to back to back to back to back to back to back to back to back to back to back to back to back to back to back to back to back to back to 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back to back to back to back to back to back to back to back to back to back to back to back to back to back to back to back to back to back to back to back to back to back to back to back to back to back to back to back to back to back to back to back to back to back to back to back to back to back to back to back to back to back to back to back to back to back to back to back to back to back to back to back to back to back to back to back to back to back to back to back to back to back to back to back to back to back to back to back to back to back to back to back to back to back to back to back to back to back to back to back to back to back to back to back to back to back to back to back to back to back to back to back to back to back to back to back to back to back to back to back to back to back to back to back to back to back to back to back to back to back to back to back to back to back to back to back to back to back to back to back to back to back to back to back to back to back to

Hey, at 97.9 CPR Rocks, we may not be perfect, but at least we don't play Nickelback. Wait, yeah, we do. We play Nickelback. Never mind. Forget I said that. I love Nickelback.

0: 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If you hear the word broccoli face during this break, call CPR to win some free spinach. CPR presents two massive concerts at the Coast Coliseum. October 5th is Five Finger Death Punch. Then October 23rd, it's 3 Days Grace. 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

0: 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CPR presents two massive concerts at the Coast Coliseum. October 5th is Five Finger Death Punch. Then October 23rd, it's 3 Days Grace. 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
2: 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The L.A. Lloyd Rock 30 begins now.
3: The middle of September. It is L.A. Lloyd. Is it cool down anywhere you're at? Well, at least we have football now, right? That's for sure. Well, I want to tell you a story. A few years ago, I met this band known as Olive Vox. Young band showed up, played our South by Southwest showcase when I was working at KLBJ in Austin. So this weekend, they've got some big news to share with you, and we've got them to co-host. They got a record deal with Big Machine Rock. They're on tour with the Toadies, and their EP, Trace It Back, just came out on September 18th. We're going to talk about brothers growing into equals, hearing themselves on the radio, and whether the life they are living looks anything like the dream they had when it all first started for Olive Vox. We got the whole band here today, going to be playing some of their music for you that I think you're going to like and get to know the guys a little bit better. Let's go ahead and get started with this former number one, dropping all the way back down to the bottom. It's Broken Mirror from Architects on the Rock 30. Someday.

Lloyd, last week, your pick of the week was Royal Blood. After 2 years being away from the charts, they went back to what made the band fun in the first place. Mike and Ben from the band in a room playing loud, jamming. And then Ben brought in this beat that Mike said reminding him a little bit of Motorhead. And, well, that opened the door to this song you're about to hear called 10 Over 10. Our first debut of the week at number 29 from Royal Blood on the L.A. Lloyd Rock 30.

0: first debut at 29 from Royal Blood. That's called 10 over 10. I am L.A. Lloyd. We've got Olive Vox here today. Parker, Caden, Ben, Dayton, the whole band. It's been a few years since those South by Southwest days here in Austin, so I'm glad we finally get to sit down and get you guys to a national audience here on The Rock 30.
1: Yeah, dude.
2: Thank you.
1: Thanks for having us.
0: Absolutely. Well, like I said, we crossed paths a couple of times back when I was doing those South by Southwest showcases in Austin with KLBJ. So looking back to those South by Southwest shows, what would you say stands out most to all of you of how much you've accomplished since then?
3: Definitely playing bigger rooms, that's for sure.
0: Right.
3: I mean, I feel like at that point in our career, we were kind of running around with our heads cut off, just hopefully just, you know, going in the right direction. And I think, you know, either through pure luck or pure skill, we have arrived at where we are now. You know what I mean?
4: I think especially like at those showcase shows, like I remember the last one we played, like that was right as Dayton started drumming, and that was like big transitionary period for us.
0: Yeah.
4: So, like one of the biggest differences is that we're just like, we're good now. We don't suck, you know?
0: Well, Dayton, that's got to make you feel pretty good, man, to hear them say that, man, because that was kind of a transitionary period for you.
5: Yeah, that whole time period for me was a little crazy, going from being sort of good to

0: playing rhythm guitar to just kind of sucking at drums. But then over time, I mean, not to toot my own horn, but I think I've definitely improved on my skill. And honestly, so have all of us in our own different ways, like toning in our sound that we want. And then also just over time, regardless of how good we were before, just getting better at our own instruments.
1: Yeah, you keep growing, you keep getting better, and that's why we have you here on The Rock 30 today. Olive Vox co-hosting a new record deal with Big Machine Rock. We'll talk about that, play some of their music for you a little bit later on. Dead Poets Society debuted at number 28 last week with Cold, and they sit in that same position this weekend as well.

We've got Dead Poets Society booked to co-host the Rock 30. It's going to be fun to have Jack Underkoffler, their vocalist, back to be on the show here in the upcoming weeks. Their new song is called Cold, Dead Poets Society at number 28. Now, last week, we debuted a song for you at number 30 from Electric Callboy. And let me tell you a little bit about these guys. They've teamed up with The Offspring, and it kind of sounds like somebody turned a teenage playlist into a real song, which is kind of pretty close to what it actually is. Electric Callboy says The Offspring kind of helped them shape their band before it even existed. Dexter Holland from The Offspring says the track made him grin because it's energetic, unpredictable, and doesn't take itself too seriously, which I'd say is a pretty good description of both bands. Here it is, Electric Callboy featuring The Offspring. Let the Good Times Roll moves up 30 to 27 on The Rock 30.

0: Yeah, fun little tune on the radio for you. It's called Let the Good Times Roll, Electric Callboy, featuring The Offspring, moving up 30 to 27 on the Rock 30. We are introducing you to a new band today for their first time on the show, known as Olive Vox. And when we come back, the band's going to talk about that five-year gap between the brothers in the band and the point where Big Brother and Little Brother finally started feeling more like equals in the band. And we might even drop the F-bomb on you here just to make sure everybody's comfortable.
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11: 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I am L.A. Lloyd. My producer is Logan. 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We give you Des Rocks right now. Glad he's back on the chart at number 26. The new one is called When the Love is Gone on the Rock 30. Hey, yo!

0: When the Love Is Gone, that is Des Rocks. No Movement, though, coming in at number 26. We are introducing you to the band Olive Vox. We got the whole band here today. Ben and Dayton and Parker and Caden. Now, Parker and Caden are the brothers in the band. And you guys have 5 years between you. You've even talked with me previously about how that age difference mattered a lot more when you were younger because you weren't always at the same place with music. Now, do you remember when the age gap finally quit mattering and you really started connecting with each other through the music?
1: Yeah, honestly, that didn't stop mattering. I mean, that was like fairly recent. I feel it was like sometime this year or like last year. It's been like a year and a half to where now it's just like we've had those conversations where we've sat down. It's like, dude, the age gap thing, who cares? Like, we're all in a band together. We're all friends. Like, we wouldn't even cuss in front of each other. Like, we were like, I would go to Ben, I'd be like, does Caden say the F word around you? And he's like, yeah. Does he not say it with you? I'm like, no. He's like, but to be fair, you don't say it around him. And then I had this like conversation. I'm like, we just need to exist and just stop caring so much. And Caden was like, yeah, dude, honestly, I don't know why you've taken this long. So I guess it was a me thing, you know, but... yeah, I mean, it's cool now. We're super like-minded, and like once you strip away the whole like my little bro, you know what I mean? Like we're definitely like the same people.
2: Yeah, it's been a like growing process because we grew up in the same household, and you're always gonna have that dynamic between brothers of just depending on how you were raised and whatever. But like, as I've gotten older into, you know, the beginnings of adulthood and just kind of, you know, stripped away that layer of like big brother, little brother, and now it's more like we're equals. It's been a lot better on the band and moving forward for sure.
0: Well, I know I'll have to bleep this to my radio audience here, but I think to break down the curtain in the wall, 3, 2, 1, let's all say, you ready? 3, 2, 1. All right, now that we got that way and everybody's comfortable here, and thank goodness that Logan had his hand on the bleep button today. We appreciate that, Logan. All right, right into the highest debut of the week for you. Amy Lee and Evanescence are back, coming in at 25. This is called Tell Me When You've Had Enough on The Rock 30.

0: Nails in the coffin, huh? Five Finger Death Punch with their new one moves up 29 to 24. And when we come back on the Rock 30, Olive Vox, our guest, is going to talk about how a show they did in Nashville put them at the right place at the right time and turned it into a record deal with Big Machine Rock.
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7: Welcome back to the Rock 30 as we introduce you to a new band that I've been fans of and friends with for a few years. They finally got a big record deal with Big Machine Rock, which I got to say, guys, a major milestone for you. And glad to say that, you know, I knew you win, if you will. So when you finally heard that Big Machine Rock wanted to sign you guys, what did that moment feel like for you?
8: Yeah, it was an interesting kind of like sign off because we had gotten signed to Big Machine label to start. And it was just your standardized record deal. We were all very excited. We got discovered in Nashville by a producer working with them. I think he was like head of A&R and producing for Big Machine, and his name is Julian Raymond. He had faith in us, and we had a meeting and we got signed. And then right after that, it was like, okay, we're splitting the label off into different categories, and we got put in the rock section. And honestly, it was great because we still worked with Julian and we were able to get all of our ideas down on the record. And it was really sick. It's been a sick experience for sure.
7: And it's just going to keep on getting better. And we're going to get to hear some of those songs, which is from their new EP that just came out September 18th called Trace It Back. We'll get to that very soon. But right now, we've got to bring on another former number one song for you. Still on the chart after all these weeks at number 23. Don't Want to Go Home Tonight from 3 Day

0: 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Now, when we come back, we're going to talk more to our guest co-host, Olive Vox, about their new EP, Trace It Back, and what you can expect to hear from those songs when we play them next hour. Plus your L.A. Lloyd pick of the week. We have the return of In This Moment for you.
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12: Fresh off the press, the EP Trace It Back from our guest co-host Olive Vox came out. And I got to tell you guys, these songs, after listening to the album, comes from a pretty personal place. Mistakes, regret, guilt, and some things that obviously weren't easy to put into words. So with that said, was there something that you learned about yourselves making these songs that probably you wouldn't have learned it if you hadn't written about it?
13: Mm-hmm. That's a really good question. From the instrumental side of things, like, Parker's the lyric writer. So right. Like, we're only speaking emotionally through what we can produce in our sounds. And for me, in a technical standpoint, I learned to like write separate parts as if I was our players, because we only have one. So I was writing a lot more higher lead and intricate parts just to kind of give support to the rhythm side of things. So I think that's what I'm learning from the whole experience and carrying that forward into future endeavors, future music.
12: Yeah. Anybody want to add to that?
14: Ben, you go.
15: I was just going to say, kind of in a similar vein of Caden, like, I think recording this record, like, definitely learned to the fullest capacity that, like, our, like, limitations are also, like, our sort of, like, special character in DNA. Even just speaking for me, like writing what we were able to write for this record, like, really illuminated to me that, like, what we do is, that is the value, that is the authenticity. We finally reached a space, like, as writing partners, to like fully all speak our own individual instrumental, like, sort of voices. And I think it's really cool. I think that's why the record sounds the way it does, you know.
12: And you're definitely going to get to hear one of those songs coming up next hour from Trace It Back from our guest co-host Olive Vox. Right now we bring on a band that was with us Labor Day weekend, and they continue to move up with this one, Blackstone Cherry. Here's Deep at number 21.

What an emotional song from Blackstone Cherry. That is called Deep, and they move up 23 to 21. Let's get right to your L.A. Lloyd pick of the week from In This Moment. Now, do you remember Rory Rodriguez from Dayseeker? He kind of came on as virtually an unknown. Now he's got a number one song for them. So In This Moment, teaming up with Dayseeker seems like an interesting concept because Rory says the connection started after Dayseeker toured with In This Moment last year. Two very different voices meeting in exactly the right emotional place to give you this one. It's called I Want to Believe. In This Moment featuring Dayseeker, your L.A. Lloyd pick of the week on The Rock 30.

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1: Theory of a Dead Man finally make it into the top 20. Very excited for them. Winnebago lay low 22-20. It's L.A. Lloyd. My guest today is Olive Vox, a new band we're introducing you, who just released their EP Trace It Back. Going to be playing some of their music and talking more to the guys. We've got the entire band hanging out with us today. Now we move on to Chris Jericho and Fozzy, and he says this song I Know Evil might be their best song since Judas. It was sure cool catching up with him just a few weeks ago when he was on the Rock 30. Also, look for this song going to be in the upcoming movie Dead of Night. I Know Evil. It's Fozzy, 21-19 on The Rock 30.

0: It's the Halloween season from Fozzie. I Know Evil moves up 21 to 19 on the Rock 30. L.A. Lloyd here introducing you to the band Olive Vox. You guys had a conversation with the legendary Matt Pinfield that I like very much, where you talked about how all four members of the band are now putting their own DNA into Olive Vox. So when you hear these new songs on your EP, Trace It Back, can you actually pick out the little pieces and go, oh yeah, that's Ben, or maybe that's Dayton that could only have come from him?
1: Yeah, we definitely, it's like you hear things in the studio, you hear things in the recording that were captured in the studio, and you're like, oh, I know what take that was. And I remember what we did to get that sound. And I, like, at the beginning of Hear Me Out, there's like all this like background chatter of like voices. And I remember like the whole band went into the studio, like the sound booth, and we were all just like screaming random stuff into the mic. And then we like did like three takes of that and then overlayered it to make it sound like it was a house party.
0: Ah, okay.
1: And, you know, so it's like, that's all of us just talking complete nonsense at the beginning of the song. So it's like, yeah, it's cool. I like, you know, the average listener won't know those things, but like we do. So when we listen to it, it's like, hey, I remember doing that. That's pretty cool. You know what I mean?
0: Yeah.
2: I was going to say, I think Hear Me Out 2 is like a cool like example of that. Cause like to Caden's point, it was like super collaborative and like almost in a very like, we all have our moments to breathe in the song, you know? And so it's like, for example, like, you know, we play into the intro and it's like Caden's lead line. And that's like a very now Caden lead line. That's like very his voice, you know? And then like we go to the first verse and it's like me and Caden are kind of trading off. Like I'm playing a very me bass line, you know? And then second time it goes to Caden and then he plays a very Caden lead line. And then the chorus breaks into it and it's a very Parker vocal melody, you know? So stuff like, especially with that song, it's so like cleanly organized that I like, it's very much like all four of us.
0: I love it. And we're going to play a song from you guys coming up here very shortly. Olive Vox co-hosting the Rock 30. We get you right back into it now with Letdown doing Do It For The Love, Sideways at 18 on the Rock 30.

That is Letdown coming in at number 18. We've been getting a few requests for Wage War's new song called Blindfold. It was actually the last song that they wrote for their Call Me By My Name EP. Cody from the band says the ending riff is still complicated enough that he really has to focus on it live. And the funny part, after all this talk online about wanting Wage War to be heavier, it's this melodic song that became the biggest release from the EP. It's called Blindfold. Wage War moves up 19 to 17 on the Rock 30.

0: Blindfold from Wage War moves up 19 to 17 on The Rock 30 with L.A. Lloyd. Counting him down with my guest, Olive Vox. We're going to play their song, Baby Doll, which was heard by the legendary Matt Pinfield, and immediately heard a swagger from this song, something he says rock and roll needs more of. The guys are going to talk about what it feels like when somebody with that kind of history gets genuinely excited about your song. Next on The Rock 30.
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8: 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Lloyd.
9: I am L.A. Lloyd, counting him down with Olive Vox for their first time co-hosting The Rock 30. Their new EP, Trace It Back, just came out September 18th, so it is fresh. And we're going to be playing a song from that EP right after we play one from Avatar called Crying Fire. According to Johannes from the band, he says it's about enduring pain and loving passionately. How about that? Avatar moving up 17 to 16, Crying Fire on The Rock 30.

0: Crying Fire from Avatar moves up 17 to 16 on The Rock 30. My guest co-host is Olive Vox. Matt Pinfield, the guy's a legend here. He spent a lifetime around music. And then he heard the song you're about to hear called Baby Doll. He didn't just like it. He kept talking about the swagger and the attitude and, you know, saying rock and roll needs more of that right now. So when you guys hear and feel like somebody of his magnitude with an opinion that carries that kind of history gets genuinely excited about something you created, it's got to feel great.
1: It's definitely super cool. I'll just speak on behalf of myself. Like, it sometimes if I think about it too much, I get like too caught up in it. You get what I mean? So like, everyone's like, oh, you're having an interview with Matt Pinfield. It's like, oh, this is cool. And I'm like, okay, well, all right, we're doing something right. And then, and that's at surface level. And then I just go into it and I don't want to be like fanboying out in the interview, you know what I mean?
0: Right.
1: So I just keep it. I'm like, this is a human being. It's fine. This is part of your job. Do your job. You know what I mean? Because I've gone in to interviews, or I've gone in and I've met people that, let's say, have like a status in the industry, and I've made a total dork of myself. And then I just sit there and I'm just like, like, why did I do that? You know? So like, I just tend to not think about it. You know what I mean?
0: Yeah. Well, tell me a little bit about Baby Doll. I love the video too, by the way. It's really cool. So, you know, obviously Matt's excited about it. And you know, you've got a bunch of great songs on the EP. Let's talk about this one, because I want to play it as well.
1: It was one of those songs again that was just like, I feel like we recorded one half of the songs in within a certain amount of time. We recorded 5 songs, and then we switched off from those, started releasing those as singles, and we recorded 6 songs. And Baby Doll was one of the like first songs that were noticed by our producer we were working with at the time, who honestly gave us a lot of excitement behind it. He just was like, this is the greatest Olive Vox song. We were like, hell yeah, it is. You know, like, we trust you completely. You know, it's like our first time working with these people. So we were definitely like high on our egos after hearing that. And yeah, we just went into the process like really trying to capture the song, like how it was written. I feel like that's something super important, like that can get very lost in production, is just like how, you know, the essence of how it was written versus how it sounds on record. And I feel like we captured that pretty well, maybe with the vocals being tuned a little too much in my opinion, but that was about it. That was my only,
0: yeah,
1: a little clean, but yeah. You know, I gotta be my own worst critic.
0: Sure you do. Well, I tell you, I think you did a fine job with it. So let's get it on. We've been talking a lot. Let's hear the music. Olive Vox, our guest co-host. This is Baby Doll.

0: Ryan Purge, Sour, continues to move up the Rock 30, 16 to 15. I am L.A. Lloyd. You just heard some music from our guest co-host, Olive Vox. And on the way, Parker from the band is going to talk about making a decision to stop overthinking every lyric, quit hiding so much, and just let the truth get into the songs.
1: Oh, oh, oh, O'Reilly.
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5: My guest is Olive Ox. We got the entire band here today. And one thing that really caught my eye in all the press material that was released about you was the decision to quit hiding so much inside the lyrics and just be more honest about what was going on. You know, once you guys opened that door, was there anything you wrote about that still made you think twice before letting somebody else actually get to hear it?
6: No, I definitely was just like, I honestly didn't put too much thought into it. I was just like, I'm going to write about this and I'm going to put it out and not worry about it. Because like, I'm like a, you know, stressor. And I think I overthink more times than I need to. So I'm just like, this is going to be the one time that I don't overthink, you know? And I think like from this whole experience, it's like through the melodies that I've, you know, made and like the lyrics, like it's just like a way for me to be like, okay, now I know how to do this correctly, or I've essentially like taught myself how to be better at it. You know what I mean? So it's just like through practice, you know.
5: And if you like that song, Baby Doll, we played from our guest Olive Ox earlier, we've got another one for you coming up next hour. Now we bring on Motionless in White for you, but no movement at 14. R.I.P. This one features Skylar Grey on the Rock 30. If you-

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4: 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And that's L.A. Lloyd's Rock 30.
5: Alibox co-hosting the Rock 30 today. We've heard Baby Doll. We're going to hear another song from you guys next hour. These songs capture a pretty specific and personal time in your lives right now. But if Alibox is still out there playing these songs years from now, that time in your life is going to be a very long way behind you. So I'm just kind of curious, 10 or 15 years from now, when you're standing on stage singing these songs, do you think they're going to still hit you emotionally the way that they do right now?
6: Man, I mean... I will say there is like some days, like in some shows, that I'm like, ooh, this song's hitting harder than, you know, they'd hit before. But now I sing it so much, and I've kind of, by me putting out the music, it's made me a happier individual. Like, I'm in a happier spot overall. Mm-hmm. So now it's just me like, I'm singing this song and it sounds cool. You know, that's just like my outlook on it now. But yeah, some days if I'm in a funk, I'm like, man, this is hitting me hard, or it's a good like therapy session, you know. But like now I'm just like having fun up there, you know what I mean?
5: How about the rest of you guys? I mean, well, how do you think you're gonna feel playing some of your older music, not even maybe from this EP, but some other stuff you've written? I mean, down the road, you know, fans are gonna have some of those expectations when you're playing a live show. It's like, oh man, they got to do that. Have you even thought about that yet? You know, because I know you're still young in the game, man, but that's what you want, is that longevity.
7: I was gonna say, I think like old songs like are kind of like memories in a way, where it's like it captures a moment in time, you know. And it's like, even if Parker's writing about something that happened 5 years ago and then the song's made now, like the song sort of inhabits its own memory, you know, and then it kind of stays there. And so like Parker was saying, like some days, just like any other memory, like a song will hit you one way, and other days it'll just be something to look that you're detached from, that you can just look at, you know. And so I never mind playing older songs if the memory is like happy, you know what I mean? Yeah. Like we have a song called Tango that's like new to other people, but we've been playing it for a while, and it's like sometimes I'm like, damn, we got to play Tango. And then other times I'm like, hell yeah, we get to play Tango. You know what I mean? It just depends, you know?
5: I think your fan base is definitely building every day, and we're so glad to have Alibox co-hosting the Rock 30. Here's a band with two songs on the chart this week. Five Finger Death Punch, Eye of the Storm, number 12.
8: Oh, fuck!

have the storm from Five Finger Death Punch at number 12 on the Rock 30. I am L.A. Lloyd, and mark your calendars for the weekend of October 10th, the weekend following the new release of Palace for the People from Greta Van Fleet. We'll have them to co-host to talk all about it. And their song for you now from that album, Play Your Games, comes in at number 11.

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2: 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Lloyd brings you rock like nobody.

Something Wicked from Breaking Benjamin. They did make it to number one with that one this week, dropping down to 10. Hey, if you just joined us, we have got the biggest songs all over North America counted down with my guest co-host Olive Vox here for their first time. Their new EP, Trace It Back, just came out September 18th. So this weekend, it is fresh off the press. We'll continue our conversation with the entire band hanging out with us today and even play another song from the guys coming up here later this hour. Now we bring on Bill Murray for you, featuring A Day to Remember, moving up 10 to 9 with Always Let You Down.

0: Always Let You Down from Bill Murray with A Day to Remember moves up 10-9 on the Rock 30. I am L.A. Lloyd, and we're counting him down today with Olive Vox. One of the cool connections we had with you guys before today was a few years ago when I was at KLBJ-FM. We were playing a Texas music show called Armadillo Nation. I remember you guys, maybe hearing that for the first time. Do you get excited every time you hear your song played on the radio now? Because I got to think that's kind of a thrill.
1: It was funny. We were actually, I don't think Dayton was there. But it was Ben, Caden, and myself, and we were sitting in a car. No, we just had lunch or dinner or something. And then, yeah, we all go out to the car and we're like, oh, we're about to be on the radio. And we all like sat there and we're like, dancing in the car. And then it was over and we all looked at each other and we're like, okay, well, I'll see you next week. And then we all went home after that. So.
0: How about the rest of you guys? Anything like that? Kind of the same feeling, I guess, right?
2: Yeah, I mean, there was once, and I told this story on the Matt Pinfield interview, but there was one time where I was like in like San Diego area with my girlfriend, and I was just sitting in her car, like she was getting her hair done. I was just sitting in the car, and I was just scrubbing through radio station to see what went on, and I like stumbled upon Matt Pinfield's station down there, SoCal Sound, mm-hmm. and they're playing like Space Hog or whatever. So I was like jamming out. And then I was like, okay, what else does, Southern California have to offer?
0: Right.
2: And so, scrubbing through. And then like right as I'm about to go back into the hair salon, I like cut back to Matt's station to see what he's playing. And he's playing like Baby Doll.
0: Oh,
2: it was
0: wow.
2: It was the most organic experience I've had with like radio, because like usually we know when we're going to be on the radio. Mm-hmm. It's like our manager being like, hey, make sure to tune in. But this one was like completely organic. Like I stumbled upon it.
0: Oh, wow.
2: And like, it took me like a half second to really process like, what the f*** am I listening to? I'm like, I know this song. You know what I mean? This is familiar.
0: Yeah.
2: You know? And I'm like, holy f***, this is us.
0: Gotta be a great feeling. And you'll get to hear another one of your songs on a lot of radio stations who are giving you the Rock 30. And we'll get to that one shortly with Olive Vox co-hosting today. Foo Fighters in the top 10, 12-8. It's Window on the Rock 30.

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It's called Window. Make sure you check out that video and you'll kind of understand a little bit more what that song is about. They move up 12 to 8 on the Rock 30. Papa Roach was at number 7 last week, and they are sitting there same position this weekend with See You in Hell on the Rock 30.

0: No movement for Papa Roach there at number 7 with See You in Hell. And when we come back on The Rock 30, our guest co-host Olive Vox is going to take us inside their new song, Hear Me Out.
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13: If you like what you're hearing today for the first appearance from my guest, Olive Vox, hit me or Logan up on the Rock 30 hotline. Let us know your feelings and your vibes. 855-576-2530. Gonna throw another song your way from Olive Vox right after we give you From Ashes to New, Die for You, moves up 8 to 6.

0: for you.
1: It's From Ashes to New and Die for You, moving up 8 to 6 on the Rock 30. L.A. Lloyd counting him down with Olive Vox, and we're about to play your song, Hear Me Out, which deals with something I think a lot of people will understand. Everybody else may be ready to let something go from your past, but then you are still beating yourself up over it. Where did that idea come from, and how difficult is it to really finally forgive yourself for something that you just can't go back and change?
2: That song came together, like, in a writing room, in our rehearsal room, and I think it started out genuinely with, like, the post-chorus, like, lead line that's under the rhythm guitars, and Ben just sort of, like, charted out the rhythm, you know, the bass line essentially over it, because he's essentially like the rhythm guitarist in the room, but without, you know, six strings, so gotcha. We kind of do it in that way. But yeah, it was a collaborative song. It was probably one of the collaborative songs where we actually came into the room with single, someone's bringing something in, and we all just kind of collabed on it, and Parker threw down the vocals, Dayton threw down the drums, and came to life. It was super cool, though.
1: All for One, a big group effort, and let's get it on. Our guest co-host, Olive Vox, now. 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

0: Ooh, Kerosene from The Warning drops from number one to five, which means we have a new number one song coming up later on today. When we come back, our guest Olive Vox is going to talk about being on the road with the Toadies right now. And I asked them what they see from the side of the stage when they watch them and think, man, I hope we can still have that 30 years from now as well.
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3: New Rock, huge guests, and countdown chaos. 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
4: A few weeks ago, we had Vaden Lewis from Toadies co-host The Rock 30, and man, he just seemed like he was in a really good spot in his life, man, getting to play to bigger audiences. You guys have been the support act for Toadies, and when you see them from the side of the stage, knowing these guys have been doing this for 30 years, what do you see that makes you think, man, I hope that we're still doing that 30 years from now as well?
5: One thing I really admire in Vaden is, like, at the end of all of his sets, he'll pretty much preach to everyone that, you know, the power of love and just like pushing that out and kind of like, you know, telling everyone, hey, if you, you know, have it in you, you know, spread it on to others. And I think it's something we definitely try to incorporate into our sets. Like, our whole brand has been peace as of late, and just, you know, with everything going on, I feel like that's a valuable thing to kind of preach when you have that stage.
4: Which is much better than the opposite, preaching negativity. I'll take the positive and good vibes anytime. That's a great message, my friend. Autumn Kings, they keep moving a little closer to number one with Gone, Gone, Gone this week at number four on the Rock 30.

0: It's a perfect circle, but no movement at number three doing Starless. Well, we heard Kerosene from The Warning drop from 1 to 5 previously, which means a new number one song on the way. You think you can guess who it is?
1: Oh, oh, oh, O'Reilly.
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14: Back with Olive Vox co-hosting the Rock 30. I remember you guys as kids playing those South by Southwest shows earlier. Now it's 2026. You got a record deal. You're on the road with Toadies. Legendary Matt Pinfield championing the band. I'm championing the band. So how close is the life you're living right now to what you guys used to dream about when Olive Vox was just getting started?
15: I mean, this is what I want to do, and it's what I've known I've wanted to do for a while. If this is where we stay as like a band and we kind of are always just in this little spot, I'm happy, but I definitely think we can always excel further as a band, but as friends, I think we can just always be there for each other. So
16: me personally, I feel like the bar is always like rising and rising and rising. There was like a, I got to look back at like my younger self and like when I was first starting in bands, I feel like where we are now is where I set the bar when I was that young, you know, but now I'm at that point and I'm like, no, I need more. You know what I mean? So it's like, yeah, I feel like there's always room for improvement. I guess the way that I look at it is like the sky's the limit. You know what I mean? I'm super grateful.
17: To follow up on that, one of the most important things to do, like in these times, like especially when you're on the road, you're young, but it is what we ask for. In those hard times, I think it's important that you also don't focus so hard on the hard times and look around and realize like you're on the right path to what you want. We're always like looking at where we want to go and how we want to improve this and how we want to improve that. Honestly, yeah, to put it in perspective, like we've come so far from like where we started and we're here now, but we're always shooting for the top, you know, in our heads and having the best show possible. And we're always talking about it. So expect great things for sure.
14: All right, Ben, take us home, baby.
18: To follow up on Caden's point, like whenever I first joined the band and like, you know, whenever we were first really starting out as the sort of lineup that we have now, like us four, for the record, like the first time I had definitely felt like, oh, this is the band. You know what I mean?
14: Yeah.
18: Even though it was sort of like a logical, like I had to do mental gymnastics to feel a certain way to be like, yeah, this is it. I've always like felt that, you know, like I've always felt like fully confident in us, regardless of how much it doesn't make sense in the moment, you know? And that's sort of like just belief, I think, has like carried me and all of us through like all this, the sort of growing moments that we've had to have. And we're finally in the place to where like we want more and we want to play these bigger stages. We want to in headline at Warped Tour. We want to do all these crazy things. I'm insanely grateful. It's been like a beautiful and amazing like surprise every day to be like, oh, we booked this tour. Oh, we booked this tour. Like, this is the lane we're in now. This is the lane we're in now. And like, really like just opening, like having open arms to that. And so, yeah, I've been super grateful for like all the opportunities we've had and like excited to like keep going and keep doing it.
14: Keep living the dream. You're doing it right. Olive Vox hanging out with us. And look who's a little closer to number one this week with Rattle the Cage. It's Nickelback moving up 4-2 on the Rock 30.

Rattle the Cage, Nickelback moving up 4-2, but look who is on top of the L.A. Lloyd Rock 30. They keep breaking records, and I'm talking about Shinedown. Brent Smith says, Young Again is pure nostalgia for simpler times, growing up before everyone became connected to the screen. I think you'll relate to it very well. Another number one song for Shinedown, here's Young Again on the L.A.

0: And yes, another number one for Shinedown. That is called Young Again on the Rock 30. I hope you've enjoyed meeting Olive Vox today. Get their EP called Trace It Back. They're signed to Big Machine Rock. Really great seeing you guys again and watching a little bit of the story going all the way back to those South by Southwest days. I'm glad we finally got to do this. Thanks again for hanging out with me today on the Rock 30.
1: Thanks for having us, dude. It's always good chatting with you, man. You've been the OG guy who's known us, you know, since day one. So yeah. That's cool. It's always good to talk.
0: All right, you guys, take it easy, man. We'll see you.
1: All right, later, man.
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1: 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This week, Rody Walker of Protest the Hero is going to take over the guest seat. We're talking about their new record, Within. Rody's going to be picking some music for you, too. Plus, new Anthrax, Hatebreed, Down, Amon Amarth, Flotsam and Jetsam, along with Metallica, Iron Maiden, and so much more. We've got Josta's Weekly Pick from the Pit with Jamie Josta of Hatebreed, The Death Clock, Brutal Pick of the Week. 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
1: 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We're talking about their new record, Within. Rody's going to be picking some music for you, too. 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
1: 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We're talking about their new record, Within. Rody's going to be picking some music for you, too. 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

0: 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CPR presents two massive concerts at the Coast Coliseum. 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

0: 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Just kidding, it's me. Gotcha. You thought I was a talking donkey, didn't you? More CPR is next.
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Engelbert Humperdinck was born in Ocean Springs in 1988 and continues to be a major influence in the local music scene.

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take my hand and come with me, because you look so fine that I really want to make you mine. I say you look so fine that I really want to make you mine. 4, 5, 6, come on and get your kicks. Now you don't need